cigarettes and beer. And she can't sleep at night, bright lights and too much fear. That's when she met a man, she thought that he was just the right companion.

0: Drink some margaritas by swinging blue lights. Listen to the mariachi play at midnight. Are you with me? Are you with me?
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hold. If you look into the distance, there's a house upon the hill, guiding like a lighthouse. It's a place where you'll be safe to feel like grace, 'cause we've all made mistakes. If you've lost your way,

But if you carry on abusing, you'll be robbed from us. I refuse to lose another friend to drugs. Just come home.

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1: Im Ö3 Supersommer.